0: Next on CJRB, Leading the Way, passionately proclaiming uncompromising truth with Dr. Michael Youssef.
1: In a moment, join with Leading the Way listeners all around the world to open up your Bible to the very last pages of the Bible, Revelation, for a message from Dr. Michael Youssef, reminding you that no matter your position in life, all ultimately face reward or judgment. 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Dr. Youssef and his leadership team really rely on God's provision through you, our listeners, those who are impacted by the worldwide ministry of Leading the Way. So I invite

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1: Get the news you need when you need it by downloading the Discover Westman app. I'm Candace Dirksen, and here's what's making local news this hour. Tuesday was Fuel Good Day, where local co-ops raise money for their own local projects. This year, Boundary Co-op supported the Deloraine School, the Turtle Mountain Senior Services based out of Boisevain, and the Roots of Early Learning Daycare in Killarney. Marketing manager Cheryl Tufts comments on the day.
2: Killarney Roots of Early Learning, they had live music from Lyle Baldwin over lunch, just from 11 to 1. They brought the daycare kids over about 11 o'clock, and they got to meet Cooper and dance with Cooper a little bit while they listened to some of Lyle's music. The service for seniors, like, those volunteers are just, they're so efficient, and they took charge with that barbecue, and they knew what they were doing. And it was great working with the high school kids. Like, they were so enthusiastic.
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1: 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Here's what's making local news this hour. A new exhibit at Brandon University.

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1: Good morning. It is time now to open up the birthday book. Happy birthday today to Laura Dick, Danielle Mansfield, Derek Evans, and Lois Neufeld. And looking ahead to tomorrow, happy birthday wishes to Joelle Hammond and Alexis Reeve. We hope you all have a wonderful birthday celebration with some family and friends, and that the coming year is a great one. Happy birthday from all of us here at Golden West.
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1: Get the news you need when you need it by downloading the Discover Westman app. I'm Parker Schmidt. Here's what's making local news this hour. A new exhibit at Brandon University is shining a light on the realities of sexual violence while confronting common misconceptions about clothing and consent. Created through a partnership between researchers, survivors, and local artists, the display brings survey responses to life in a powerful and thought-provoking way. Dr. Candace Waddell-Hanowich says the exhibit spurs important conversations, but also offers supports for victims of sexual violence in their healing journey.
2: The coming forward part is the important part. The finding help part is the important part. You know, making sure that they're not alone.

Can a mountain exist before it is washed to the sea? Yes, and how many years can some people exist before they're allowed to be free? Yes, and how many times can a man turn his head and pretend that he just doesn't

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1: A clear sky tonight, overnight fog patches, and plus two with a risk of frost. Tomorrow, a mix of sun and cloud, a high of 18. On Monday, sunshine, 21 degrees. Tuesday, it'll be sunny and 22. Current weather conditions can be found anytime on your Discover Westman app. I'm Judy Peters.
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0: Kelly, Andre Stoika, Zach Callison, and Whit Hertford. And I'm Chris, hoping you'll join us again next time for more Adventures in Odyssey. 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
2: A clear sky tonight, overnight fog patches, and plus 2 with a risk of frost. Tomorrow, a mix of sun and cloud, a high of 18. On Monday, sunshine, 21 degrees. Tuesday, it'll be sunny and 22. Current weather conditions can be found anytime on your Discover Westman app. I'm Judy Peters.

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2: 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The book of Genesis lays the foundation for all matters addressed in the rest of the Bible: the nature of God, His sovereignty in creation, man's purpose, sin, marriage, family, and